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New stuff from Sublime on Columbus's Alternative 105.7. Their new album, Until the Sun Explodes, comes out very soon. June 12th is when you can get your hands on it. That track we just heard, Ensenada, is available on the album. 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

Red Hot Chili Peppers, Danny California, here on Columbus's Alternative 105.7. That song is about a girl named Danny who moves to California because the Red Hot Chili Peppers, I don't know if you know this about the Red Hot Chili Peppers, but they really, really, really like California where they're from. They're from California, and they really like being from there. Speaking of being from someplace, we're from Columbus, and this new Muse album is named after an incident that happened in Columbus. The album due out on June 26th is called The Wow Signal, and from it, here's Be With You, New Muse. It's-

Come As You Are, Columbus's alternative, 105.7. Now something from Lola Young. She is singing about the state of my kitchen. This is called Messy.

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They are Sum 41, and that song is called In Too Deep, and it was requested here on Columbus's Alternative 105.7, thanks to Mitch, who used the talkback feature on the iHeartRadio app to ask for some Sum 41. New stuff now for you from The Strokes. They have an album called Reality Awaits that will be out on June 26th. From it, here's Going Shopping.

Incubus. Pardon me. Columbus's Alternative, 105.7. It is Saturday night. Happy weekend, everybody. Hope you're enjoying the weather. A little sticky, a little humid. We got some rain in, you know, parts of the place, and that's near whatever. But still, overall, with the Memorial in town, we should be in a monsoon, and we're not, so I'll take it. Here's the Paramore with Misery Business.

Yellow Card on Columbus's Alternative 105.7. That song just kind of ends, which is okay. It's a rocker still. It's called Better Days, and it's from an album called Better Days by Yellow Card that they put out back in October. So if you don't have it, man, I don't know what you're waiting for. It's been out for a while. Go get it. Here's No Doubt. This is Don't Speak on Columbus's Alternative 105.7.

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Tame Impala here on Columbus's Alternative 105.7 with a track called Dracula. I really like how in the song they rhyme Dracula with spectacular to make it Dracula spectacular. I think they should have gone with Dracula spatula and had it be about Dracula doing a cooking thing. But I'm also drunk, so let's move on to this from Puddle of Mud. It's Blurry, which is my vision right now.

0: Papa Roach on Columbus's Alternative 105.7. Scar is the name of that track. Papa Roach coming to Ohio. They will be at this year's Incarceration Festival happening up in Mansfield from the 17th through the 19th of July. Bad Omens, Disturbed, Limp Bizkit, Papa Roach, Cypress Hill, The Used, Alien Ant Farm, and a whole lot more. Let's do something now from Dexter and the Moon Rocks. New stuff from them. It's called Freaking Out.
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Third Eye Blind here on Columbus's Alternative 105.7. Jack DeVos with you on a Saturday night. Thank you for being here. I'm glad you are sticking around for this one from AWOL Nation. It's called Sail.

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This trio met at Vanderbilt University down in Nashville, formed a band, now have an album, and they're putting out these songs for you here on this radio station, played by me, your personal DJ Jack. So here you go, Edge Hill, Double Dig.

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And that song's fantastic. It's their most, you know, well-known song, but their actual first two albums, there's not a bad song on either of those records. So if you like that track, go check out the albums. You will enjoy them. Let's do something now for you from Weezer. 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

somber here on Columbus's Alternative 105.7. The track is called Back to Friends. He wrote that after surfing around cable channels and decided, hey, I'm going to go back to Friends. It's the one where Ross and Rachel are on a break. Here's Green Day for you. It's called She on Columbus's Alternative 105.7.

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Jack DeVos with you here as we've still got plenty of Saturday left to get to, so we're not going to waste it. That was the Red Hot Chili Peppers and Snow Hey Oh. Now Yellow Card with help from members of Good Charlotte on this track. It's called Bedroom Posters.

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Jack DeVos with you now. Requested stuff from Julia Wolf. This is called In My Room.

New stuff from Sublime from a new album due out next week. June 12th is when the record Until the Sun Explodes from Sublime will be released, and that track Ensenada is on that album. Harvey Danger now. This is called Flagpole Sitta on Columbus's Alternative 105.7.

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Jack DeVos with you. Happy Saturday night. We are now closing out that Saturday night. Lots of weekend to get to, though, so don't worry. We heard from Yellow Card, track called Better Days, and now crank it up for Jimmy Eat World and The Middle.

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Linkin Park on Columbus's Alternative 105.7, Breaking the Habit. Jack DeVos with you now. Let's do this one from a band called In Color. The track is Headlights.

Stone Temple Pilots here on Columbus's Alternative 105.7. That song was called Plush. Something now for you from 21 Pilots. They're going to be playing the Riot Fest in Chicago in September. And here in beautiful Columbus, Ohio, they will be rocking out Ohio Stadium on October 17th. Here they are with Ride. It's 21 Pilots.

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Vince on Columbus's Alternative 105.7. Going Under is that track. And now, something for you from Tame Impala, singing about a bloodsucker. It's Dracula.

The Goo Goo Dolls, Iris on Columbus's Alternative 105.7. Request music for Becky. She used the talkback feature on the iHeartRadio app to ask for Goo Goo Dolls. I thought we'd keep that mood going from Goo Goo Dolls, Iris to Blink 182 and I Miss You.

Weezer, Go Away on Columbus's Alternative 105.7. I'm going to take that advice here in just a minute because it's time for me to hit the road. Anyway, before I go, let me tell you, Weezer will be in town on October 6th at Nationwide Arena with the Shins and Silver Sun Pickup. So, from Go Away to Give It Away, I'm out the door, your old buddy Jack. I'll see you guys next weekend. Here are the Red Hot Chili Peppers. Give It Away!

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Hey, hi, what's going on? How are you? It's Nikki with you, kicking it off with New Sublime, Until the Sun Explodes. Yeah.

105.7. Little Mr. Brightside for you on a Sunday fun day. It's Nikki keeping it going now with this newer one from Edgehill. They are on tour basically the whole rest of the year. This is Double Take.

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It's Nikki. Doing some music discovery now from one of my personal favorites, Cannons. They just announced a new tour. This is Starlight.

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Let's just keep it going now with Somber. Definitely another somber summer 2026. You already know it. I already know it. Let's just embrace it, right?

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Columbus Alternative 105.7, Cage the Elephant, Neon Pill on this early Sunday. It's Nikki. Thank you so much for hanging with us. Let's keep it going now with Bush. Just confirmed they are playing like so many music festivals this summer, but like not around here. Thank goodness for live streams.

0: Everything Alternative is on Columbus Alternative 105.7. Atari's Boys of Summer. It's Nikki. Do you feel like we're also in this like very weird time where like technically it's still spring, but it very much feels like summer. Anyway, exciting stuff, right? Muse, welcoming actual summer 2026 brand new album coming out on the 26th of this month. This song will be on it. It's Be With You.
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Don't want to be an American homewrecker? Maybe? Okay, see what I did there? Not that exciting, but it's something, and this song is by Sommer called Homewrecker. What are we doing on the fire escape?

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Yellow Card, Better Days. It's Nikki. Thank you so much for hanging with us on your early Sunday. Have you heard the brand new Evanescence album, Sanctuary, yet? It is out.

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Everything Alternative is on Columbus Alternative 105.7. Throwback from Linkin Park on this early Sunday. What's going on? Good morning. It's Nikki with you. I promise you, you did not accidentally step back into like 2002 going from Linkin Park to now this collab, Yellow Card and Good Charlotte. It is very much still 2026, and we love to see this. This

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Hey, it's Nikki, keeping it going now with Tame Impala, who's on tour this summer with our friend Joe. Like, I know we already got the big Jenny remix of this song right here, but imagine like a Tame Impala and Joe version of Dracula, like live. It'd be cool.

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1: Yeah, we'll mess up a little bit, but isn't that the great part of humanity? It's like how often we mess up. Yeah, we're guaranteed human.

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Hey, it's Nikki with some music discovery now from The Strokes. Their brand new album, Reality Awaits, coming out on the 26th. Plus, they're playing Bonnaroo next week, and I kind of wonder if that's going to be on the live stream. I hope so. Anyway, this is Going Shopping.

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What's going on? 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

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Miles Smith stargazing on this early Sunday. That's actually going to be on his brand new album, My Mess, My Heart, My Life, coming out on the 19th. What's going on? It's Nikki with you with the Chili Peppers.

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Just keeping it going now with this fun one from Weezer, who just announced going to be playing our 2026 iHeartRadio Music Festival this September in Las Vegas. Of course, we want you to be there, IRL in real life. 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

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Hey, it's Nikki with some music discovery for you now. Would love to know what you think of this song, so please send us a talk back and be honest. It's Mother. Song's called My Love.

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Sublime and Sonata and their brand new album coming out next Friday, the 12th.

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Hey, good morning. It's Nikki with you. Sublime brand new album. Finally, almost here, coming out next Friday, the 12th. This is the title track, Until the Sun Explodes. Yeah.

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All right. Thank you, Marshall. What's going on? It's Nikki with you. Like, have you ever thought what it would be like to actually meet Eminem, like, in real life? Like, what would you even say? Like, hi, Eminem. Hi, Marshall. I feel like, oh, I don't know about that. Anyway, as we think about that, let's do some newish Yellow Card, It's Better Days.

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Hey, it's Nikki hanging with you, doing some music discovery now from Julia Wolf, who's definitely getting around this summer, including playing Lollapalooza in about 2 months from now. This one's called In My Room.

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It's Nikki hanging with you. Just in the talkback request for this one, as always, if there's anything you'd like us to try to get on for you, or you just want to say hi or say whatever, send us a talkback while you're listening with your free iHeartRadio app. It's Tame Impala now, Dracula.

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Linkin Park, Heavy is the Crown. What's going on? It's Nikki. I'm going to dedicate that one to the New York Knicks because we all know they are the best. And this song right here goes out to San Antonio. Sorry, had to say it.

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1: 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This one is on it. Let us know what you think. Send us a talk back. It's Riptides.

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Hey, it's Nikki. 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

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Cannons, new album out now. Just announced a new tour. I actually just saw them a few weeks ago. They are so amazing. Their singer, Michelle, all of them, they put on such a good show. Can you tell I love Cannons? This one is called Starlight.

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1: Hey, what's going on? 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

Everything Alternative is on Columbus Alternative, 105.7. This feels a little crazy to me. It's Alex Mack. Just reading that NVIDIA wants to start putting AI data centers like in private homes. I didn't read too far into it because I'll be honest, AI kind of freaks me out. But the first thing I thought of, and you can tell I'm a millennial here, is remember the, I think it was a Disney Channel original movie, Smart House? Doesn't it feel like that's what we're looking at? That's wild. Sublime right now, though. Good vibes. It's Ensenada.

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1: 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We should hang out. 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I was talking to a local band and we were talking about, you know, Blink-182 records, just played your first date. And like literally at the same time, we were both like, Neighborhoods is an underrated album, which I stand by that. If you don't know that record, you got homework for the rest of the weekend.

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1: Have you seen the lineup for Vans Warped Tour? I mean, it's like a millennial's dream. Crazy. And the first date kicks off in Washington, D.C. this coming weekend. I'm so jealous of everybody going. Especially seeing that these guys are also performing. Amongst all the emo and like hardcore bands, Third Eye Blind also playing Vans Warped Tour. That's amazing.

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1: Did you see that there's Scary Movie 6 out now? That's crazy. I don't think it got very good reviews, but I mean, dude, another scary movie? Like, I'm ready for that nostalgia. If you have any more movie recommendations, you know, hit me up.

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This is just like dangerous information for me and my like financially irresponsible brain. But just heads up, if you also like a deal, saw the Amazon Prime Day is coming up. No longer just a day, dude. June 23rd through the 26th. So, you know, plan ahead with your paycheck coming up because the deals are coming. But Ed Schill right now.

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1: Now, I don't own any pets, but I've like grown up with them, right? 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Which I think is sweet. But if I had to guess, I thought it would be like, what are you saying?

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saw last week, I forget what day it was like apparently National Leave the Office Early Day. Anybody actually celebrate that? Like, if you have a boss to be cool with that, let me know. But also, I just want to remind you, any day can be National Leave the Office Early Day if you try hard enough and are prepared to deal with the consequences.

pretty pumped about that new Weezer that we're getting. The gold album officially coming out. You know, I was curious what color they were going to end up on. And I'm glad that the gold makes sense, especially with the whole, like, Weezer the Gathering tour coming. We finally get that on August 21st.

Do you ever have something that you say that like just annoys the hell out of your friends? It's Alex Mack. Here's the problem with me. I certainly have many, but I just double down on them, and now I'm going to introduce it to you. I keep telling my friends that I'm picking up, well, a rotisserie chicken, but I keep calling them tissies. Nobody seems to think that's as funny as I do, but you know, feel free to take the term tissy and incorporate that into your life.

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1: Hey, appreciate you hanging out. My name's Alex Mack. 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Hit me up if you need anything, though. Questions, comments, requests for Emerging Alt back tomorrow at 11, or anything cool going on that you think I need to know about. You can always add me on Instagram, DM me whenever you want. 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

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Let's go. How's your weekend going so far? Mine's doing all right. Let's get through it. If you're not working, we won't get through it too fast. If you're working, we'll try to cruise through it. Yeah, it's going to work out for all of us today.

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Thank you so much. We're on the grind. 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

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I want to talk about this teenager and his Guinness World Record, and he used his Rubik's Cube talents to get this Guinness World Record. Doesn't include a Rubik's Cube, actually. 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
1: On the home stretch to summer. First day of summer is going to be Father's Day on June 21st, I believe. Yes, I believe. Either way, we're on the way to summer. Summer vibes. I'm all about it. I'm here for it. Panic on now.

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Let's talk about AI-powered teddy bears. What? Oh, yeah. This is where we're at in 2026. Give me a few. We'll talk about these bears.

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National Cancer Survivor Day. Yeah, shout out to those surviving cancer and big middle finger in the air to cancer. Hey, Bush coming up here in a few. All American Rejects, Somber on now.

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No. Remember Jolt? 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I need help sleeping. Pepsi, can you make me a soda that helps me sleep? I guess if you work third shift, though. This makes sense.

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Yeah, the iHeartRadio up at the talk back, Mike. I hear your requests. I got you. Young the Giant. Different Kind of Love. I was on.

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There's this beginner baker online. 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

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This lady going viral. I think it was set up. It probably was. Everything on TikTok is usually set up. But she put her margaritas. 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She put like 3 margaritas in a styrofoam to-go tray and just stuck a straw through it, and boom, margaritas to go. Kind of brilliant, if you ask me. I mean, you know, you got to be careful not to spill the margaritas out of the foam tray, but hey, at least you're not wasting that margarita, or just chug it before you go, as long as you're not driving.

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This guy, pretty smart, trying to keep the pigeons away. Tell you what he did coming up in minutes. I know, randomness. Your random ridiculousness coming up.

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Tame Impala, always been on the bucket list of concerts to see. Gonna have to catch them here soon. Dracula on. Here you go.

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1: My name's Hayes. 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And I'll talk to you back here tomorrow morning. 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

You know, it's okay if you're bored. It's okay if you're not bored. 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

0: 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And then I had to go back and face the reality. I had a goal, and the goal was to survive.
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You know that feeling when you hear the song that you love and you go, man, that is my jam, and you crank it up? That's what I love about playing music for you. I appreciate you listening. Thanks so much. 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

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It's Josh. In a dating app, found out that 82% of pet owners would choose their pet over their romantic partner if forced to decide. Also, people saying that they see a cute pet in someone's profile, that instantly makes them more interested. So listen, if you're struggling with dating, take my advice. Your dog already may be your best wingman.

0: Yeah, we'll mess up a little bit, but isn't that the great part of humanity? It's like how often we mess up. Yeah, we're guaranteed human.
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It's Josh, and how would you like to see some shows? 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

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So if there's a song that's been, you know, in your head for so long, you're like, I got to hear that song, hit me up right now, and I'll do it for you. 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

0: I need to be healthy every day to survive it and go through the next chemo round and the next chemo round. So it's important that work was part of that, to keep my mind busy for 8-9 hours. And then I had to go back and face the reality. I had a goal, and the goal was to survive.
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You know who's awesome? You. You know why? Because you're listening. Even if you're working, it's still a good time to be listening, and I appreciate that. Thanks for listening. 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

Columbus Alternative 105.7. It's Josh, and if you got a new driver in the family, my hand is up. Researchers have identified some of the safest used vehicles under 20 grand, and the Mazda 3 hatchback and sedan top that list. They have strong crash test scores and safety features, and it's nice to know that there are affordable options out there, because the insurance bill, yeah, get ready. It's going to be scary enough.

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It's Josh. 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

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It's Josh. How you doing? You like late nights? 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

Oh, you feeling that one? I bet you are. It's Columbus Alternative 105.7. You're feeling it so much that there's something that you want to hear as well. It's Josh. 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Let me know where you're from. I'll get a song on for you this hour. Let's do this. 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

It's really great to know that you're listening to me right now because, well, that makes me feel really good. And even though it's not about me, it's about you. I appreciate you listening, and I just want to say thank you. Thanks for listening. You're the best. 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

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It's Josh. When school ends, some people do senior pranks. 56 high school seniors out in North Carolina, they pulled off a legendary prank by sneaking into their principal's house at 5 a.m. and waking him up with pomp and circumstance blasting through the speakers. Now, the best part was the principal loved it, and that's probably the first senior prank in history that ended with everyone laughing instead of someone getting detention.

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My name is Josh. 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

Call me nerdy if you want. I'm still doing the 6-7 thing because, well, I think it's great. Also, this is a 6-7 weekend. 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Today's 6-7. So we'll walk around zone 6-7 and annoy everybody. And then they'll be like, why are you doing that? You'll be like, oh, this is today's day. 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

Columbus Alternative 105.7. It's Josh, and there's a viral online discussion where people are asked what they tried one time and immediately regretted. A lot of answers range from snowboarding, rock climbing, fireball whiskey. Yeah, I've tried that. Not fun. One person said having a baby. That's probably the only item on the list where returning it to the store for credit isn't really an option.

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Whether you're working, whether you're doing some homework, whether you're doing some housework, or whether you're just hanging out doing nothing. Maybe you're driving too. Thanks for listening. I appreciate it. Thank you. Seriously. 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

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You ever see the movie Idle Hands? It's this old movie from the 90s with a young Jessica Alba and Seth Green. And Devon Sawa plays a guy whose hand gets possessed, right? And so he chops the hand off. And then the severed hand goes on a killing spree. And, well, you know what? None that's important. What's important is the offspring make an excellent cameo in it. Idle Hands. Ask for it by name. I'm Crash, and the kids aren't all right.

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0: Going Shopping?
1: Yes, sir. That's the one. Can I hear it?
0: You betcha. And just FYI, the new album, Reality Awaits, drops June 26th.

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I'm Crash with

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